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3: 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There's plenty happening this week, so if you're ready, let's go. Okay, before we start the new countdown, let's take a quick look back at the top 10 from last week. At 10, John Summit, DeVault and Julia Church, Shades of Blue. At 9, Jennifer Lopez and David Guetta, Save Me Tonight. At 8, Bob Sinclair and Keza, I Can't Wait. At 7, Dean Turnley, Acting Tough. At 6, The Bouncer, Magnetic. 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At 2, Bebe Rexha and Faithless with New Religion. And last week's number 1, for another week, it was another and 24 Ultra, Talk to You.
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2: Глибина музичного стилю. Музичного стилю. Це Новолайн. В Україні північ.

What's good, Chasers? It's your boy, Cody Chase, and this is episode 173. We're going deep this week, deep into the depths of raw hypnotic techno. On this episode of The Chase,

We are deep in it now. If you're vibing with this one, the good news is there's a full archive with every show waiting for you. You can find a replay of every episode over on Apple Podcasts. So if you missed last week or you're just discovering the show, go dig in and catch up. And if The Chase is doing it for you, drop a rating and a review while you're there. It goes a long way.

0: What's good, Chasers? It's your boy, Cody Chase, and we've just started episode 172. I'm kicking it off with Droplex, have David Phoenix pulling double duty, brand new heat from my friends Bart Skills on a Danny Avila rework, more from Thomas Schumacher, Pan Pot, and Patrick Sciro taking us home. Let's get into it. Welcome to The Chase.
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